What did I think I was doing with myself? And the worst part about it was I could never explain it to him. I remember I got in a motorcycle accident once, and I was laid up in bed, and he had a barber come in and cut my hair. And man, I can remember telling him that I hated him and that I would never ever forget him. And he used to tell me, man, I can't wait till the army gets you.

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0: 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El que pelea, el que lucha.
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0: And, al que nadie le ha cogido el relevo.
1: I want to do this song tonight for all the young people out there. If you're in your teens. So I remember a lot of my friends when we were 17 or 18, we didn't have much of a chance to think about how we felt about a lot of things. And the next time they're gonna be looking at you.
0: Yeah.
1: And you're gonna need a lot of information to know what you're gonna wanna do.
0: Me encanta la gente que canta y que cuenta cosas. 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No tiene sentido un tío que sale como un mono a cantar las canciones y se va. No, explícamelo, coño.
1: Because what I'm talking about here is...

fight on the seas and oceans. We shall defend our honor, whatever the cost may be. We shall never surrender.